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1: We are in the Rhythmic Gymnastics World Cup.
0: 重心很重。
1: We celebrate Rhythmic Gymnastics with you. It's performed to music, so every movement must perfectly match the rhythm, tempo, and emotional style of the song. As we know, our each routine includes complex elements such as throws, catches, jumps, balances, and turns.
0: 这一个项目的。就是圈个人项目的决赛呢，有两位个人中立运动员，那么另外的几位选手分别来自乌克兰、保加利亚、意大利、哈萨克斯坦、乌兹别克斯坦还有德国。

0: Sofia Raffaele, who is known for performing extremely difficult routines with clean execution.
1: 意大利选手拉法耶利。
0: 我们
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